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2: Classic Rock 93.9 weather. Tonight stays partly cloudy with a chance of showers and thunderstorms around 60 degrees with gentle southerly breezes. Wednesday brings a chance of rain showers and a milder feel with highs in the upper 70s and light southwesterly winds. Wednesday night keeps a chance of rain showers around 65. Thursday turns wetter with showers and thunderstorms likely near 80 degrees. Currently, it's clear and 70 degrees.
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0: Pat Benatar's Heartbreaker from that debut album. The song's written by a couple of British guys, and they gave it to Pat. She kind of rewrote some of the lyrics so it would be more, I don't know, more familiar, if you will, to American audience, since it used a lot of English slang and the such. Standing by, we got Van Halen kicking off another long set for you next.
1: It's a blast from the past.
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5: It's September 15th, and today in 1980, the Rolling Stones are top 10 with Emotional Rescue. Sax on the song is played by Bobby Keys. 7 years earlier, the Stones had fired Bobby during their 1973 tour of Europe after Bobby missed some shows. Legend has it that Bobby missed one show in particular after filling a bathtub with Dom Perignon champagne and then drinking the tub. I hear Jerry Garcia used to do something similar with a bathtub full of Hormel chili. September 15th, 2006, The Knack sues Run-DMC for copyright infringement. Turns out Run-DMC sampled My Sharona on their song It's Tricky. The Knack claims damages of lost profits, loss of goodwill, and lost opportunities. Lost opportunities, but guys, you were still able to license your song to Weird Al. That's great, and you guys approved that lyric change? More tomorrow, see you then.
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A lot of those small towns in the Midwest. John Mellencamp singing about his hometown of Seymour, Indiana, on that song as we keep things rolling with the Jefferson Starship with Jane.

0: I was just looking at Sting's itinerary. Doing a couple shows in London at the Theatre Royal on Drury Lane in September, and then another show in October. Do you know that Sting has 6 kids? There's your Sting facts for the day. Let's move on with some Eddie Money and the Black Crowes in just a bit.
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2: Classic Rock 93.9 weather. Tonight stays partly cloudy with a chance of showers and thunderstorms around 60 degrees with gentle southerly breezes. Wednesday brings a chance of rain showers and a milder feel with highs in the upper 70s and light southwesterly winds. Wednesday night keeps a chance of rain showers around 65. Thursday turns wetter with showers and thunderstorms likely near 80 degrees. Currently, it's clear and 70 degrees.
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0: is what's happening in the five-county area. A free spaghetti and meatball dinner for all will take place at Canisius United Church at 6199 South Livonia Road on Friday, September 18th from 5 to 6:30, sponsored by Foodlink and the Canisius United Church. The Dansville Area Historical Society will present a program on Saturday, September 19th with Quinn Golden talking about the Klink automobile, which was manufactured in Dansville from 1907 to 1910. The talk will be given Saturday, September 19th at 2 p.m. at the North Dansville Town Hall at 14 Claire Barton Street, and all are welcome. The next free pop-up food pantry will be held at the Old Shays and Main Tire location in Dansville, Monday, September 21st, starting at 4 p.m. It's a drive-through event only. And St. Peter's United Church of Christ will host a penny social on Tuesday, September 22nd at the Perkinsville Fire Hall. Doors open at 5:30. Drawings start at 6:30, and all are welcome.
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0: It's Route 21 Rival Soccer, Tuesday and Wednesday on 105.7 WDNY. 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Game sponsored in part by Station 26, Hober Ceiling, Dansville Radiator, Phoenix Hearth and Power, Walker Farms, the Law Office of John C. Putney, Dansville Muffler and Brake, the Michael Adam Insurance Agency, and Napa of Dansville and Mount Morris. 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

0: Shake it up with the Cars. It's Tim Jeffries. Shaking things up with some Floyd, Pink Floyd, Led Zeppelin. How about this? A Nova Scotia man has achieved his longtime goal of making it into the Guinness World Records book by solving 211 Rubik's Cubes while bouncing on a pogo stick, beating the previous record of 65. I never knew there was such a record, and I'm just guessing this guy's pretty popular with the ladies.
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0: Classic Rock 93.9 with the mighty Led Zeppelin. Today is September 15th. Are you ready for your Halloween season? Enter the Blood Ward this Halloween season at the Genesee Valley Council of the Arts, presenting Surviving the Sanatorium Year 2, starting Friday, October 16th, and Friday and Saturday nights through Halloween, all happening in Murray Hill and Mount Morris. And be wary, because there could be vampires on the loose. Let's see, you go to gvartscouncil.org for more details. That's gvartscouncil.org.
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2: Classic Rock 93.9 weather. Tonight stays partly cloudy with a chance of showers and thunderstorms around 60 degrees with gentle southerly breezes. Wednesday brings a chance of rain showers and a milder feel with highs in the upper 70s and light southwesterly winds. Wednesday night keeps a chance of rain showers around 65. Thursday turns wetter with showers and thunderstorms, likely near 80 degrees. Currently, it's mostly cloudy and 70 degrees.
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0: Journey and their Final Frontier tour rolls into Phoenix tonight. 28 shows on this final tour. Wrapping up in San Francisco on November 28th, where there have rumors of special guests joining them. The question, of course, is it really the final tour? So many bands do that and then just go back out on the road the next year, but got a funny feeling that with Journey, it may be the real deal, at least this version of Journey. Stand by, Nirvana kicking off another long set next.
1: Hey, Professor Rock Adam Reeder here with today's Classic Rock U Crash Course, brought to you by Sleep Number. The late Rick Ocasek sang lead on You Might Think, the lead single from the album Heartbeat City in 1984. It went all the way to number 7 on the Billboard Hot 100, and went all the way to number 1 on the mainstream rock chart. And it's kind of interesting because Rick's father worked as a computer analyst for NASA, so Rick grew up surrounded by academics and early tech thinkers. He later left college to pursue music, and before he found major success in rock and roll, Rick and his future Cars bandmate Benjamin Orr performed together in an understated acoustic folk rock group in Ohio. Rick Ocasek famously disliked touring, a factor in the car's slower pace by the late 80s. By 2005, he said he was completely finished with the grind of live shows, so much so that he even allowed his former bandmates to tour without him. He really preferred to never hit the stage. Well, that's today's Crash Course. I'm the Professor of Rock, Adam Reeder. I'll see you in class this weekend on Classic Rock.
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0: Peter Frampton, it's Tim Jeffries, doing my best to show you the way of classic rock. 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
2: 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Tonight brings a chance of showers and thunderstorms, with temperatures around 60 degrees and light southeasterly winds. Wednesday stays unsettled with a chance of showers and thunderstorms and highs in the upper 70s. Then Wednesday night brings more of the same near 65 degrees. Thursday looks wetter, with showers and thunderstorms likely. Then Thursday night has rain showers likely and mostly cloudy skies around 55 degrees. Currently, it's mostly cloudy and 68 degrees.
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0: Queen with the Scaramouche. Scaramouche, will do the Fandango classic with Mud, Pour Some Sugar on Me, Def Lepp in that set. What's the deal with those prices of all that Halloween candy? I see it all over, but real expensive. Wait for the BOGOs. When the BOGOs come out, well, get some candy and put it away. Lock it away. Don't chow the candy right now for Halloween, all right? Hey, Rush, they're coming up. I'll throw on Bush. And the Doobie Bros are next.
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0: Hey, Rush and Fly By Night with Mud, Gavin Rosdale and Bush. And that said, it's all good. Everything is zen. It is all good. Come on, the new fall season's here. All the holidays coming at us pretty soon. Back to back to back. Go rock the new fall season. Floyd's coming up. I'll throw on Whitesnake and Led Zepp. They're next.
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2: Classic Rock 93.9 weather. Tonight brings a chance of showers and thunderstorms, with temperatures around 60 degrees and light southeasterly winds. Wednesday stays unsettled with a chance of showers and thunderstorms and highs in the upper 70s. Then Wednesday night brings more of the same near 65 degrees. Thursday looks wetter, with showers and thunderstorms likely. Then Thursday night has rain showers likely and mostly cloudy skies around 55 degrees. Currently, it's cloudy and 63 degrees.
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0: Groovy Man Groovy, a timeless classic from the Buffalo Springfield, for what it's worth. That is one fantastic tune, a tune that you can hear over and over again. Really, really very cool. Scorpions are coming up. I'll throw on Van Halen and Green Day. They're on deck too.
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2: 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Tonight brings a chance of showers and thunderstorms, with temperatures around 60 degrees and light southeasterly winds. Wednesday stays unsettled with a chance of showers and thunderstorms and highs in the upper 70s. Then Wednesday night brings more of the same near 65 degrees. Thursday looks wetter, with showers and thunderstorms likely. Then Thursday night has rain showers likely and mostly cloudy skies around 55 degrees. Currently, it's cloudy and 64 degrees.
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0: know it. It doesn't matter what you wear, just as long as you are there. Van Halen with Mud on Classic Rock 93.9. What a fine remake of the Martha Reeves and Vandellas classic. Way to go, Van Halen. Hey, the Dansville Food Pantry is open every Wednesday from 10 till 2 p.m. at Dansville Four Square Church, 49 West Ave. You can use the service two times a month. 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

0: chance of showers and thunderstorms, with temperatures around 60 degrees and light southeasterly winds. Wednesday stays unsettled with a chance of showers and thunderstorms and highs in the upper 70s. Then Wednesday night brings more of the same near 65 degrees. Thursday looks wetter, with showers and thunderstorms likely. Then Thursday night has rain showers likely and mostly cloudy skies around 55 degrees. Currently, it's cloudy and 64 degrees.
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0: Right on, Brett Michaels and Boys in With Mud. That's a great one. We heard the Eagles in that set, already gone. They're going nowhere at all. Always rocking a tour. They've added some more shows into 2027. Way to go, Eagles. Keep rocking your tour. Boston, they're coming up. Author on John Mellencamp and BTO, they're on deck too.
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0: Hey, you know it. You got to keep yourself alive, Queen, with my John Mellencamp in. That said, John has about 10 days until Farm Aid 2026 comes around to Virginia Beach, Virginia, all for a fantastic cause. It's John Mellencamp, Neil Young, Dave Matthews, and of course, Willie and more. That's going to be quite a show for sure. Black Sabbath, they're coming up. They're on Nirvana. And REO, they're on deck too.
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0: I am Iron Man, Black Sabbath with Mud. I love that tune. Everything that band does, REO in that set. You got to keep on a pushing. You got to push until you succeed. Great advice from the legendary REO. You got to do the REO. Quiet Riot, they're coming up. I'll throw on ELO and the crew, they're on deck too.
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2: Classic Rock 93.9 weather. Tonight brings a chance of showers and thunderstorms, with temperatures around 60 degrees and light southeasterly winds. Wednesday stays unsettled with a chance of showers and thunderstorms and highs in the upper 70s. Then Wednesday night brings more of the same near 65 degrees. Thursday looks wetter, with showers and thunderstorms likely. Then Thursday night has rain showers likely and mostly cloudy skies around 55 degrees. Currently, it's cloudy and 64 degrees.
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0: Right on the Mighty Mighty Lead from Led Zepp 3 and the Immigrant Song, with all that fine screaming with mud. A good scream on your midweek, you know, like if it was a Monday, it's a different feel on the Immigrant Song. But midweek, that's a good scream, right? Hey, Tom Petty's coming up, author on GNR, and David Bowie's next.
1: 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One of the performers that joined him recently passed away. We'll play you a track from that performance and much more coming up on the next Floydian Slip. 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

0: You know it, even the losers, well, they get lucky sometime. Tom Petty and the Heartbreakers with Mud. What a fantastic tune. GNR in that set. We all need a little patience. Yeah. With that fine whistling from Axl Rose. Boy, what an amazing worldwide tour GNR is on. You can see a bunch of videos up online. They are rocking that tour big time until the end of the year. Billy Idol is coming up. I'll throw on the Stone Temple Pilots and Steve Miller is next.
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2: Classic Rock 93.9 weather. Tonight brings a chance of showers and thunderstorms with temperatures around 60 degrees and light southeasterly winds. Wednesday stays unsettled with a chance of showers and thunderstorms and highs in the upper 70s. Then Wednesday night brings more of the same near 65 degrees. Thursday looks wetter, with showers and thunderstorms likely. Then Thursday night has rain showers likely, and mostly cloudy skies around 55 degrees. Currently, it's mostly cloudy and 64 degrees.
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0: Ew, Vaseline, Stone Temple Pilots with Mud on Classic Rock 93.9, that universal substance that you can use on everything. Oh, that doesn't work. Use Vaseline. Vaseline will work. That's why it is the official universal substance. Hey, there's a free rabies vaccination clinic for dogs, cats, and ferrets in Livingston County only Friday, October 2nd, 5 till 7 at Babcock Park in Dansville. 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

0: Yeah, Molly Hatchet rocking the Southern Fried, flirting with disaster with Mud. Everything is better Southern Fried, right? Don't you love the fry? Let's rock the fry all the way. Joan Jett's coming up. Author on Supertramp and Alice in Chains, they're next.
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2: Classic Rock 93.9 weather. Wednesday brings showers and thunderstorms likely, with a high near 79 and light southwesterly winds. Wednesday night stays unsettled with a chance of showers and thunderstorms and lows around 65. Thursday keeps showers and thunderstorms likely, with temperatures in the upper 70s and light west winds. Thursday night brings rain showers likely, then mostly cloudy skies, with lows around 55. Currently, it's cloudy and 64 degrees.
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1: With SRN News, I'm John Scott. An NBC News helicopter and Telemundo 52 crashed at Chatsworth near Los Angeles, killed at least three people. NBC4 Los Angeles anchor Colleen Williams identifying two people who were killed as reporter Ileana Moreno and pilot George Marcheniu. That helicopter was covering an earlier fatal bus accident. NATO jets downing a drone.
2: Lithuania's National Crisis Management Center says the drone was downed around 60 miles west of the country's capital Vilnius and near the Kaunas Reservoir. The incursion follows a speech by NATO Secretary General Mark Rutte on Monday, where he said that strikes close to NATO territory showed Russian President Vladimir Putin's desperation and also his desire to sow fear and terror.
1: That's correspondent Charles de la Desma reporting. This is SRN News.
3: From the Genesee Now newsroom, I'm Ken Haight.
4: Two people in Livingston County are facing charges after deputies say they had meth. One of them also violated an order of protection. On September 11th, deputies responded to State Route 436 in the town of Nunday for a reported in-progress violation of an order of protection. Deputies stopped a car and contacted the driver, 43-year-old Megan Soto. The passenger in the car has been identified as 37-year-old John Kennedy. During the stop, deputies learned there was a complete stay-away order protection in place against Kennedy, with Soto being the protected party. They also believed there was drug activity in the car and investigated. Soto and Kennedy were found with a quantity of methamphetamines. Both were charged with criminal possession of a controlled substance in the third and fourth degrees, and two counts of criminally using drug paraphernalia in the second degree. Kennedy also was charged with misdemeanor criminal contempt. Soto was charged with vehicle and traffic law violations.

0: You can use the service up to 2 times a month. Also, the Wayland Food Pantry at Lighthouse Wesleyan Church on South Lackawanna Street has their pantry Wednesdays from 4 to 6 p.m. Friday's Mega Millions jackpot will increase to an estimated $244 million as no players matched all 6 numbers in Tuesday night's drawing.
1: From the Genesee Now newsroom, I'm Ken Haight.
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3: AP Sports, I'm Mike Hempen. Patrick Mahomes threw 2 touchdown passes and ran for another as the Chiefs beat Denver 31-10 in Monday Night Football. Kenneth Walker ran for 173 yards and scored 2 touchdowns in his Chiefs debut. Seahawks quarterback Sam Darnold has what the team calls a unique soft tissue glute injury. There's no timetable for his return. Lane Kiffin says he expects a lot of attention and hatred this week as his number 7 LSU Tigers prepare to visit number 8 Mississippi Saturday night. Kiffin says both sides won when he left Ole Miss for LSU last year. The Yankees clinched their record 61st postseason berth with an 8-3 win over Minnesota. The Dodgers beat the Reds 4-1, clinching their record-tying 14th consecutive playoff berth. I'm Mike Hempen, AP Sports.
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5: Classic Rock 93.9 weather. Wednesday brings showers and thunderstorms likely, with a high near 79 and light southwesterly winds. Wednesday night stays unsettled with a chance of showers and thunderstorms and lows around 65. Thursday keeps showers and thunderstorms likely, with temperatures in the upper 70s and light west winds. Thursday night brings rain showers likely, then mostly cloudy skies, with lows around 55. Currently, with rain and fog and mist, it's 64 degrees.
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0: Soundgarden with Black Hole Sun and Lynyrd Skynyrd before that, What's Your Name on Classic Rock 93.9. Ed here, back on this date in 1977, the first Talking Heads album came out, Talking Heads 77. That's the one that had Psycho Killer on it. And B.B. King, born on this date in 1925. He passed away in 2015. On the way, we've got something from the police.
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0: 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I'm Ed and wanted to pass along, there's going to be a free community dinner. 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

0: band on the run, Paul McCartney and Wings. 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
1: With SRN News, I'm Rich Thomason in Washington. The Trump FBI goes 10 for 10. At a Senate hearing, Director Kash Patel reports the Bureau has captured all of the fugitives on its 10 most wanted list. Americans' household income has clawed its way back from the depths of the COVID pandemic, finally topping pre-pandemic levels.
2: The figures show that even after taking into account higher prices, the typical household is now earning more than it did before the pandemic. But it's a small gain over a six-year period, and that helps to explain the generally sour mood many Americans still have about the economy. The report also serves as a stark reminder of how the past 5 years of rising prices have limited Americans' earnings and purchasing power. Bob Agner reporting.
1: We'll hear from the Federal Reserve today. Economists expect the central bank to announce its hiking interest rates in a bid to rein in inflation. This is SRN News.
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4: The state health department has launched a new measles

0: said that Cole Hurlbert and Morgan Ball set the tone for the season by putting up some summer mileage and putting in the time and effort, stepping up to the line ready to compete, and their leadership both on and off the cross-country course is unmatched. So a salute there. Also, don't forget tonight, girls soccer on 105.7 WDNY. We'll again be at Maple City Park as Hornell and Wayland Cohocton do battle. 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
3: Classic Rock 93.9 weather. Wednesday brings showers and thunderstorms likely, with a high near 79 and light southwesterly winds. Wednesday night stays unsettled with a chance of showers and thunderstorms and lows around 65. Thursday keeps showers and thunderstorms likely, with temperatures in the upper 70s and light west winds. Thursday night brings rain showers likely, then mostly cloudy skies, with lows around 55. Currently, it's mostly cloudy and 63 degrees.
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0: Judas Priest, you've got another thing coming in Bryan Adams' Summer of 69 on Classic Rock 93.9. Today is National Guacamole Day. That's a good thing to use. I wonder how much. It's a good thing to use avocados for. I wonder how much of the avocado crop goes to guacamole and how much of it to Mexican-style fast food places. And of course, the big question is cilantro. I understand for some people with either a gene that others don't have or missing one, whatever, cilantro ends up tasting like dishwasher or like dish detergent. And I feel bad about that because I like cilantro. So sorry if you're one who can't taste it.
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0: 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I'm Bad, I'm Nationwide, and Aerosmith with Crying here on Classic Rock 93.9. Next Monday is the next free food pantry in Dansville. That's coming up on Monday, the 21st at 4 p.m. till it's gone at 9384 Main Street. 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
1: With SRN News, I'm Rich Thomason in Washington. Two fatal accidents in the same Los Angeles neighborhood.
2: A crash occurred between a bus and a vehicle, sending multiple people to the hospital. We know that others were left in critical condition. Then there was a crash of a helicopter that crashed near the scene.
1: L.A. Mayor Karen Bass says three people were killed in the helicopter crash. At least two fatalities reported from the earlier vehicle collision. The helicopter belongs to a TV station that was reporting on the initial accident. President Trump fears a tighter government regulation of artificial intelligence could hamstring American AI firms, allowing China to take the lead in setting global standards for AI. The debate over regulation of AI continues. On Wall Street, the Dow futures 124 points higher. This is SRN News.
3: From the Genesee Now newsroom, I'm Ken Haight.
4: Two people in Livingston County are facing charges after deputies say they had meth. One of them also violated an order of protection. On September 11th, deputies responded to State Route 436 in the town of Nunday for a reported in-progress violation of an order of protection. Deputies stopped a car and contacted the driver, 43-year-old Megan Soto. The passenger in the car has been identified as 37-year-old John Kennedy. During the stop, deputies learned there was a complete stay-away order of protection in place against Kennedy, with Soto being the protected party. They also believed there was drug activity in the car and investigated. Soto and Kennedy were found with a quantity of methamphetamines. Both were charged with criminal possession of a controlled substance in the third and fourth degrees, and two

0: The Dansville Food Pantry is open every Wednesday from 10 a.m. until 2 p.m. and is held at the Dansville Foursquare Church at 49 West Avenue. You can use the service up to two times a month. Also, the Whalen Food Pantry at Lighthouse Wesleyan Church on South Lackawanna Street has their pantry Wednesdays from 4 to 6 p.m. Friday's Mega Millions jackpot will increase to an estimated $244 million as no players matched all six numbers in Tuesday night's drawing.
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5: Classic Rock 93.9 weather. Wednesday brings showers and thunderstorms likely, with a high near 79 and light southwesterly winds. Wednesday night stays unsettled with a chance of showers and thunderstorms and lows around 65. Thursday keeps showers and thunderstorms likely, with temperatures in the upper 70s and light west winds. Thursday night brings rain showers likely, then mostly cloudy skies, with lows around 55. Currently, it's mostly cloudy and 66 degrees.
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0: Def Leppard with Rock of Ages. Foreigner feels like the first time at the top of the hour. Today's 9 o'clock rock block begins with the Talking Heads. Coming up next, some BTO.
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2: Is what's happening in the five county area. The Dansville Area Historical Society will present a program on Saturday, September 19th at the North Dansville Town Hall at 14 Clara Barton Street. Quinn Golden will talk about the Clink automobile manufactured in Dansville from 1907 to 1910. It begins at 2 p.m. and all are welcome. A reminder that the next regular board meeting for the town of Springwater has been moved to Monday, September 21st, starting at 6:30. Next pop-up food pantry in Dansville will take place at the Old Shays and Main Tire location on Main Street in Dansville. That'll be Monday, September 21st, starting at 4 p.m. It's a drive-through event only. And a free rabies vaccination clinic for dogs, cats, and ferrets for Livingston County residents will take place Friday, October 2nd at Babcock Park in Dansville, just off Maury Avenue from 5 until 7 p.m. Pre-registration is required by calling 585-243-1717.
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1: Van Halen wraps it up with Ain't Talking About Love. 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
2: Classic Rock 93.9 weather. Wednesday brings showers and thunderstorms likely, with a high near 79 and light southwesterly winds. Wednesday night stays unsettled with a chance of showers and thunderstorms and lows around 65. Thursday keeps showers and thunderstorms likely, with temperatures in the upper 70s and light west winds. Thursday night brings rain showers likely, then mostly cloudy skies, with lows around 55. Currently, it's cloudy and 66 degrees.
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0: Classic Rock 93.9, the Steve Miller Band, Rockin' Me and Whitesnake. Here I go again. I'm Ed. I'll see you back here tomorrow. Kara takes the reins from here, and Paul Schaefer stops in now with today's day in rock.
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4: It's September 16th, and today in 1978, Boston is number one on the album chart with Don't Look Back. At the same time, Boston mastermind Tom Scholz sues their record label Epic Records, claiming they rushed the album's production, releasing it too soon and a song short. Boston ultimately wins the case, and proving he hates to be rushed, Tom doesn't release the next Boston album for 8 years. 8 years to record an album, or as Axl Rose would call it, zippy. And a happy birthday to Pete Agnew, bass player for Nazareth. Pete formed an early version of the band in Dunfermline, Scotland, back in 1961. At that time, he played rhythm guitar. But when Nazareth's original bass player quit, Pete switched to bass even though he didn't want to. He said, quote, "The only reason I started was because there was nobody in Dunfermline who could do it." You know what they say, if you can make it in Dunfermline, you can make it anywhere. I'll see you on Twitter at Paul Schaefer.
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0: You know, part of the awesomeness of the Triumph Tour, how it's being extended, is that they're still using April Wine as their opener. So it's not only a Triumph comeback, it's kind of an April Wine comeback, too.
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0: Thursday night brings rain showers likely, then mostly cloudy skies, with lows around 55. Currently, it's partly cloudy and 68 degrees.
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1: Hey, Professor Rock Adam Reeder here with today's Classic Rock U Crash Course. 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Joe Walsh had the music for Rocky Mountain Way, but he didn't have the lyrics. While mowing his lawn in Boulder, Colorado, he looked up at the snowy Rocky Mountains and the lyrics suddenly came to him. Forgetting to turn off the lawnmower in the process. The mower kept going and crashed into his neighbor's prized rose garden. Walsh later joked that it was an extremely costly song for him to write. He had to pay for the damage to the flowers. Rocky Mountain Way was Walsh's emotional reply to self-doubt. He just quit the rising rock band The James Gang, a move that angered his old bandmates and their record label. Rocky Mountain Way peaked at number 23 on the Billboard Hot 100 back in 73. Well, that's today's Crash Course. I'm the Professor of Rock, Adam Reeder. I'll see you in class this weekend on
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0: Ah, Mr. Seeger. Big makeout song back in the day. There's Night Moves from Bob Seeger. I'm Kara. Apparently, there was an online glitch for voting with Dancing with the Stars last night, so they only figured it out by text who to eliminate. So I figured I'd pass that along because I don't watch that show. Maybe you do.
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0: Oh, that happens so often in my world. 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Drives me batty. Anyway, Motley Crue, Van Halen soon.
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2: Classic Rock 93.9 weather. Today brings a chance of rain showers near 78 degrees with light northwesterly winds. Tonight, a chance of showers and thunderstorms settles in around 65. Thursday looks wetter, with showers and thunderstorms likely and temperatures in the upper 70s. Thursday night, rain showers likely early, then mostly cloudy near 55. Friday turns mostly sunny around 72. Currently, it's cloudy and 72 degrees.
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0: I was just watching an online interview with Valerie Bertinelli, and I've heard her say this before. She's like, I didn't realize how much pressure I put on my son when I named him Wolfgang. You know, Wolfgang Amadeus is who he's named after. Then Van Halen is his last name. His dad is Eddie. Thank goodness he became a musician.
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3: How is the U.S. corn crop looking in mid-September? We get this report from Rod Bain at the USDA.
4: What kernels of corns were harvested? When comparing USDA's August corn production forecast with the most recent projections in September, according to Chief Economist Justin Benavides,
5: corn production numbers declined as a result of some declining yield numbers. Now, they didn't fall as low as some of the private industry estimates that have been shown around publicly would suggest. I think the corn crop is facing some pressure. The USDA did lower that yield expectation, but maybe not quite as much as what some of the private estimates would have suggested.
4: That lower yield projection due to periods of drier weather conditions over the past few weeks in parts of the corn belt.
5: And if you looked at the crop condition ratings, you would see that good to excellent rating on corn decline pretty markedly from back in like July to the present. It's one of the larger declines in crop conditions over this 3-4 month summer period that we've got in the last decade.
4: I'm Rod Bain reporting for the U.S. Department of Agriculture in Washington, D.C.
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1: From the Genesee Now newsroom, I'm Ken Haight.
2: Three teens have been arrested and charged with felony robbery after robbing a man in the center of Bath. Village of Bath police report three juveniles were detained after they robbed an adult man on Liberty Street and fled with stolen property. Bath police responded to Liberty Street at 1:20 p.m. Friday, September 4th, to the scene of the robbery. Units soon located four juvenile suspects at a residence on West William Street, where police recovered the stolen property. The suspects were detained and turned over to their parents and guardians as the investigation continued. Wednesday, September 9th, three of the four suspects, two 15-year-olds and a 17-year-old, were arrested and charged with robbery in the second degree. The 15-year-olds were processed and issued appearance tickets for family court and will appear with their parents or guardians. The 17-year-old was processed and issued a youth part county court appearance ticket and will appear with their parents or guardians as well. Due to the ages of those arrested, police say no further information will be released. Police arrested a man after he allegedly pulled a knife during a disturbance involving a child. 26-year-old Michael A. Sanchez of Hornell was taken into custody September 9th following an incident on East Main Street. Hornell police responded to a reported disturbance at that location. An investigation revealed Sanchez had allegedly pulled a knuckle knife on another person and a 12-year-old during a verbal altercation before leaving the scene. Police located Sanchez a short time later and took him into custody without incident. Sanchez was charged with two counts of criminal possession of a weapon in the fourth degree, endangering the welfare of a child, and two counts of menacing in the second degree. He was transported to the Steuben County Jail pending arraignment. The State Health Department has launched a new measles dashboard to track the outbreak in New York State. The dashboard allows users to track confirmed cases county by county. Allegheny and Steuben counties have the most cases. There have been 57 confirmed cases so far in New York. You can access the measles dashboard at health.ny.gov/diseases/communicable/measles/data.
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5: Classic Rock 93.9 weather. Today brings a chance of rain showers near 78 degrees with light northwesterly winds. Tonight, a chance of showers and thunderstorms settles in around 65. Thursday looks wetter with showers and thunderstorms likely and temperatures in the upper 70s. Thursday night, rain showers likely early, then mostly cloudy near 55. Friday turns mostly sunny around 72. Currently, it's cloudy and 72 degrees.
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0: just sitting here missing Taylor Hawkins, as one does. I'm Kara. Next up, Thin Lizzy and a long set.
1: Here's what's happening in the five-county area. The Dansville Area Historical Society will present a program on Saturday, September 19th at the North Dansville Town Hall at 14 Clara Barton Street. Quinn Golden will talk about the Clink automobile manufactured in Dansville from 1907 to 1910. It begins at 2 p.m. and all are welcome. A reminder that the next regular board meeting for the town of Springwater has been moved to Monday, September 21st, starting at 6:30. Next pop-up food pantry in Dansville will take place at the Old Shays and Main Tire location on Main Street in Dansville. That'll be Monday, September 21st, starting at 4 p.m. It's a drive-through event only. And a free rabies vaccination clinic for dogs, cats, and ferrets for Livingston County residents will take place Friday, October 2nd at Babcock Park in Dansville, just off Maury Avenue from 5 until 7 p.m. Pre-registration is required by calling 585-243-1717.
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0: Boston. I'm Kara. I'm in a conundrum. Can you help me out? I'm looking for a 100% cotton t-shirt that focuses on the year 1996, because next week is my daughter's 30th birthday. She only wears 100% cotton. And what I'm finding won't ship in time. So help, girl.
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0: Friday turns mostly sunny, around 72. Currently, it's cloudy and 73 degrees.
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0: Classic Rock 93.9. Boy, plenty of opportunities to donate blood with the American Red Cross this month. 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There's one in Dansville, one till 6 in the afternoon at the Moose Lodge on 6 Main Street. Also in Hornell, September 28th, 11 till 3 at the Hornell Arts Center. 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

0: 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I feel like that was the original fidget toy for kids. 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

0: You know, the band Heart just finished recording a full-length studio album. This will be their first release, a new album in 10 years. I'm more excited that the Wilson sisters are getting along again.
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2: Classic Rock 93.9 weather. Today brings a chance of rain showers near 78 degrees with light northwesterly winds. Tonight, a chance of showers and thunderstorms settles in around 65. Thursday looks wetter, with showers and thunderstorms likely, and temperatures in the upper 70s. Thursday night, rain showers likely early, then mostly cloudy near 55. Friday turns mostly sunny around 72. Currently, it's cloudy and 72 degrees.
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0: Bon Jovi just played a series of Wembley Stadium shows that, according to the headlines, proves their comeback is real. In fact, Bon Jovi music is now surging on the UK charts because of it. So will there be a tour in North America? My bet is yes. Bon Jovi next begins a long set.
1: Here's what's happening in the five-county area. The Dansville Area Historical Society will present a program on Saturday, September 19th at the North Dansville Town Hall at 14 Clara Barton Street. Quinn Golden will talk about the Clink automobile manufactured in Dansville from 1907 to 1910. It begins at 2 p.m. and all are welcome. A reminder that the next regular board meeting for the town of Springwater has been moved to Monday, September 21st, starting at 6:30. Next pop-up food pantry in Dansville will take place at the Old Shays and Main Tire location on Main Street in Dansville. That'll be Monday, September 21st, starting at 4 p.m. It's a drive-through event only. And a free rabies vaccination clinic for dogs, cats, and ferrets for Livingston County residents will take place Friday, October 2nd at Babcock Park in Dansville, just off Maury Avenue from 5 until 7 p.m. Pre-registration is required by calling 585-243-1717.
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0: Billy Idol giving us a hand. It's Greg Stone. A look at rock and roll history. Your almanac for the 16th of September is coming up. Plus, we'll throw you music from the Doors. Stick around for that. And some BOC. That's all happening here on the Greg Stone Show. Happy hump day, people of Earth.
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0: classic from Mr. Mojo Rising as we take a quick look at rock and roll history. Today is the 16th of September. Went down on this day back in 1970. Hendrix made his last live performance when he joined Eric Burdon and Moore on stage at London's Ronnie Scott Club. And in 77, T-Rex singer Mark Boland died in a car accident in London. He was just 29. And in 2004, in Hollywood, on the first date of their national tour, Green Day unveiled their new rock opera called American Idiot. And in 05, during a reunion concert in Atlanta, Motley Crue singer Vince Neil slipped and tore his calf. The show ended early, but Vince didn't let the injury ruin the band's tour. And it was on this day in 2006, Bob Dylan had the number one album with Modern Times, his first chart topper since 1976's Desire. And a big happy birthday goes out to B.B. King, born on this day in 1925, and Richard Marx in 1963. If it's your birthday, that's who you shared with. And that's a quick look at it, folks. Your Rock and Roll Almanac for the 16th of September.
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2: Classic Rock 93.9 weather. Today brings a chance of rain showers near 78 degrees with light northwesterly winds. Tonight, a chance of showers and thunderstorms settles in around 65. Thursday looks wetter with showers and thunderstorms likely and temperatures in the upper 70s. Thursday night, rain showers likely early, then mostly cloudy near 55. Friday turns mostly sunny around 72. Currently, it's cloudy and 72 degrees.
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0: Jonathan Cain has hinted that the shows coming up in November in San Francisco will be his last. He's supposed to play through 2027. They've got shows in 2027. I don't know. I think the band is ready to get rid of him anyway. Bye, Jonathan. Hey, it's Greg Stone. We've got the Daily Haircut on the way. We'll go back to 1985 for this Southern California band's second record. And we'll also play you the Stones when we return.
1: Hey, it's Craig Bailey, your host for an hour of music by Pink Floyd every week on Floydian Slip. Back in the summer of 1990, Roger Waters performed The Wall live at the former site of the Berlin Wall in Germany. One of the performers that joined him recently passed away. We'll play you a track from that performance and much more coming up on the next Floydian Slip. Coming up Sunday night at 11, right here on Classic Rock 93.9.
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0: off their second record, Invasion of Your Privacy. That takes us back to 1985, a top 40 hit for Rat. Matter of fact, it hit number 40 on the Billboard Hot 100 back in 85. The Daily Haircut on the Greg Stone Show. Still dealing with my stupid Facebook page. Let me tell you, Meta, the U.S. government only wishes it had security like Meta does. I can't get in. They don't like my face. They don't like my computer. They don't like me. You know what I'm talking about. We'll come back to The Rock. I've got some Social D and some Van Halen for you when we return.
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2: Classic Rock 93.9 weather. Tonight stays mostly cloudy with a chance of showers and thunderstorms around 65 degrees and light northeasterly winds. Thursday brings showers and thunderstorms in the mid-70s with light northeasterly winds and precipitation likely. Thursday night holds a chance of rain showers, then mostly cloudy, around 55 degrees. Friday turns mostly sunny in the lower 70s, with mostly cloudy skies Friday night around 50 degrees. Currently, it's cloudy and 73 degrees.
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0: let's go over this again, all right? It's not Dyer Maker. It's Jermaker, like Jamaica. That reggae beat was difficult for Bonzo. I don't think they ever played that song in its entirety live. I don't. Hey, I got funny on the way, plus music from Poison and Pearl Jam. We'll do that for you next on The Greg Stone Show.
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0: There's a closet classic from Steppenwolf, little Magic Carpet Ride on the Greg Stone Show. Time to yuck it up a bit. I've got some funny from one of my favorites, Greg Warren. Here he is talking about losing important documents. Funny stuff on the Greg Stone Show.
1: During 2020, I had a lot of free time, like a lot. And I wanted to use it to better myself in some way. And I didn't. Like, I worsened myself quite a bit. I'm not responsible. I lose stuff. If there's an important document, I don't have it. I'm a constant disappointment to the DMV. Sir, do you have your social security card? I haven't seen that in 30 years. Sir, it's an important document. Well, then you guys shouldn't have printed it on a gum wrapper, okay? At least the passport people made a book out of their thing. It's got pages and a cover, and yes, I lost that one too, but I shouldn't have. Sir, do you have your birth certificate? My birth certificate? That document is 54 years old. I also don't have the Declaration of Independence.
0: That is Greg Warren, our shot of funny this afternoon. Give me a few moments and we'll get back to the rock. You're listening to the Greg Stone Show with Stone Temple Pilots and some Metallica headed your way.
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3: Classic Rock 93.9 weather. Tonight stays mostly cloudy with a chance of showers and thunderstorms around 65 degrees and light northeasterly winds. Thursday brings showers and thunderstorms in the mid-70s with light northeasterly winds and precipitation likely. Thursday night holds a chance of rain showers, then mostly cloudy, around 55 degrees. Friday turns mostly sunny in the lower 70s with mostly cloudy skies Friday night around 50 degrees. Currently, it's cloudy and 73 degrees.
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There's a little taste of that. Like I said, will be a part of the box set on the 13th of November. And this will look at Def Leppard's career from 2015 through 2023. That will be on the box set. You're listening to The Greg Stone Show. We're going to try to sneak on some Def Leppard here in just a few moments. But the Mighty Metallica for sure is next.

0: is what's happening in the five-county area. The Dansville Area Historical Society will present a program on Saturday, September 19th at the North Dansville Town Hall at 14 Clara Barton Street. Quinn Golden will talk about the Klink automobile manufactured in Dansville from 1907 to 1910. It begins at 2 p.m. and all are welcome. A reminder that the next regular board meeting for the town of Springwater has been moved to Monday, September 21st, starting at 6:30. Next pop-up food pantry in Dansville will take place at the Old Shays and Main Tire location on Main Street in Dansville. That'll be Monday, September 21st, starting at 4 p.m. It's a drive-through event only. And a free rabies vaccination clinic for dogs, cats, and ferrets for Livingston County residents will take place Friday, October 2nd at Babcock Park in Dansville, just off Maury Avenue from 5 until 7 p.m. Pre-registration is required by calling 585-243-1717.
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0: love that band. There's my other favorite Canadian trio, Triumph, and Fight the Good Fight on the Greg Stone Show. It's time to play the game. That's right, folks. Stone Cold Fact or a bunch of stony baloney. 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Doing 179 espresso shots would be enough caffeine to kill you. 179 espresso shots would kill you. Stone Cold Fact or a bunch of stony baloney. 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
6: 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We've also got oil deals and more. 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

0: There's the police on the Greg Stone Show as we wrap it up. Stone Cold Factor, a bunch of stony baloney that it would take some 179 espresso shots to kill you. That's right, because caffeine can kill you, and that is a stone cold fact. Depending on your weight, approximately 179 espresso shots would be enough caffeine to kill you, but I don't think your body will let you drink that much. You'll start puking. Let me add that sound effect to your afternoon, huh? Wait till you get home. We'll come back. I've got Boston and some Billy Squire for you next.
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2: 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Tonight stays mostly cloudy with a chance of showers and thunderstorms around 65 degrees and light northeasterly winds. Thursday brings showers and thunderstorms in the mid-70s with light northeasterly winds and precipitation likely. Thursday night holds a chance of rain showers, then mostly cloudy, around 55 degrees. Friday turns mostly sunny in the lower 70s with mostly cloudy skies Friday night around 50 degrees. Currently, it's cloudy and 73 degrees.
3: 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Your furnace hasn't kicked on yet, so it's easy to think, I'll deal with it later. 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Right now, Isaac is offering a furnace tune-up for just $69.95. 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That's I-S-A-A-C heating.com. Isaac, get ahead of the weather before the weather gets ahead of you.
4: Hey Max, you look absolutely dashing in that purple tie. 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

0: Billy Squire on your hump day. You're listening to the Greg Stone Show. Thank you for that. And coming up, we've got people in the neighborhood to meet. We're going back to Florida. Couldn't stay away for too long because that's where all the good stuff happens. That's right, people of Earth. Plus music from Ozzy and some Aerosmith on the way.
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0: All right. Well, I can't believe how normal today's story sounds. 22-year-old man in Florida crashed his truck Sunday morning while attempting to put on deodorant, the stick kind. No injuries were reported, including the driver, which was fortunate because his truck slammed into a concrete barrier and came to rest right on top of it. Driver was not arrested but was cited for careless driving. The Florida Highway Patrol is also reminding drivers to stay focused behind the wheel because any distraction can cause an accident with some serious implications. I won't be coming into work. I had a deodorant disaster today, boss. Yeah, it must be a slow day in Florida if that's the story.
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0: Well, I got a good reason for you to take the bus. Today is National Sit with a Stranger Day. Yeah, right. Everything has a freaking day. Sit with a Stranger Day.
1: It's National Sit with a Stranger Day. Afraid you won't know what to say? Try one of these totally harmless conversation starters.
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9: Classic Rock 93.9 weather. Tonight stays mostly cloudy with a chance of showers and thunderstorms around 65 degrees and light northeasterly winds. Thursday brings showers and thunderstorms in the mid-70s with light northeasterly winds and precipitation likely. Thursday night holds a chance of rain showers, then mostly cloudy, around 55 degrees. Friday turns mostly sunny in the lower 70s with mostly cloudy skies Friday night around 50 degrees. Currently, it's light rain and 72 degrees.
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0: classic ZZ Top wrapping up my portion of your Wednesday soundtrack. Thanks for being here, people of Earth. We'll be back tomorrow as we inch our way towards your weekend. Same stony time, same stony place.
1: This is not headline news. Starbucks unveiled drinks inspired by Charlie Brown and Snoopy. And Subaru unveiled a new SUV inspired by Peppermint Patty. The Olsen twins were spotted in similar outfits in New York City. Then a Central Park zookeeper returned them to the meerkat exhibit. Waymo has launched its robo-taxi service in Las Vegas. Tourist tip, if you ever take one, never look at the inside with a black light. And hundreds of people gathered in San Francisco to scream at the ocean. Even more bizarre, that ocean was Billy Ocean. This is not headline news.
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